slow. It's the sexual infrastructure of lovemaking.

Herbal Alternative. Big salute to Gemini. Still doing it for the Geminis during the 5 o'clock Encore Thursday. You know, I always like the throwback vibes. I'm on your radio for about another hour. As always, my lines are live, 303-893-3767.

104.7 The Drop, yo. I was so excited to see T.I. hit the stage last week at the Roots Picnic. I'm telling you, y'all poke a sleeping bear enough, he's going to wake up. Here to remind you that he was king of the South. T.I. always been one of my favorite performers. This might be some of the last couple of shows we see him in, as he states that he is heading towards retirement. But I don't know. What do you think?

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Threat and opportunity.

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0: Get out in them lanes. 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The weather is nice. My time is up, baby. 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Your girl Maji Reverie here on 104.7 The Drop. 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My girl Indigo Jones stepping in the booth with all the vibes. Till then, peace.
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What a great way to start off the vibe today with Vibes Don't Lie by Leon Thomas. Come on, fam. Like, it's just so on brand. But what is popping? You are rocking with your girl Indigo Jones on 104.7 The Drop until midnight tonight. It's Friday Junior, baby, so we got all the good energy in the mix. So let's start vibing, friend.

on my soul by Bruno Mars on 104.7 The Drop. Friend, I just could not stop dancing to that one. It's just so good. I love a good song. But it is a beautiful day in the Mile High City today. It is 78 degrees, partly cloudy, but you know, still good energy. And it's summer for sure. Even though summer is technically the 22nd, in my eyes, it's summer because it's hot and everybody outside. Like, I went on Larimer Street to get me a burger and everybody outside in the celebration for Mexico winning against South Africa for the FIFA World Cup. So that's really exciting. I'm not a super big like soccer person, but I know a lot of people are. So if you're rooting for Mexico, love that for you. But also, we got some good energy, some good things coming in the mix. So stay tuned for the tea on 104.7 The Drop.

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0: 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There's a lot of things going down in this climate, Fran, and I need us to get our nervous systems regulated, okay? So I got some ways how you can do that, but you gotta stay tuned for all the tea in the vibe check, which is coming up in less than 10 minutes.
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5: Happy Thursday, bestie. So I hope you're having a wonderful day. We are almost to the weekend, friend, but we're going to keep it real for a little bit because I don't know about you, but there's been a lot of things just happening in the news and just in this climate right now that has had my nervous system jacked up, okay? But if you need some things to do to help regulate it again, don't worry, I got you. So here's some things that are happening in the city and other things that you can do to help you get there because I'm your friend and I got you like that. So one thing that you should definitely consider is doing some yoga. Even if you're not a big yoga person, consider it because yoga actually helps your body shift out of flight or fight mode, and it also gets you into rest or digest mode. So mind you, I'm also doing a lot of research on this because this is really important to me, but it also is really good for your blood circulation and other things as well. But they have yoga that happens at the Botanic Gardens, and I went like a couple years ago and it was really dope. And they also have them in public parks frequently, including like City Park, Wash Park, Cheeseman Park, many parks. Another thing that you should do is sightsee. Now, one thing about me, I love to sightsee. Oh my gosh, because we live in an era now where staring at our screens is like the common thing that we do all the time. And consuming a lot can cause us to use our tunnel vision without even realizing this. But what I did not know, it can also signal your brain to be in alert mode all the time, which also releases adrenaline. But when you take time away to sightsee, you end up using your peripheral vision. And then that allows you to widen your gauge, which actually has a calming effect, which I did not know. And going outside and looking around helps, but also sightseeing at cool museums in the city like Museums of Illusion, Spectra Art Space, the Van Gogh Immersive Experience, which I really want to go to, Meow Wolf, and other things that are very like out of body to give you that serotonin, friend. We love serotonin. And then another thing that you can do is to get a good laugh, because we know that laughing also releases the hormone of serotonin, which helps you regulate your mood, release anxiety, and also helps with your overall state of mind. So you can catch a comedy show within the area, Comedy Works and Improv Denver, or wherever there's a comedy show in the area that's happening. But those are some ways that you can regulate your nervous system, friend, because we all really need that right now. So there you go, sending you love and light. But that is your Vibe Check for today with your girl Indigo Jones on 104.7 The Drop. Take me home.

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2: 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You're rocking with your girl Indigo Jones for the vibe until midnight tonight. So, Fran, I was actually listening to Dear Silas the other day because I don't know if you remember that song where he's like, I ain't stressing the day. I don't remember the lyrics, but he's like, I ain't stressing the day. It was like popular like back in 2022. I did not realize that was Dear Silas. Like, I love the mix. I love the high vibrational energy. But we got all the high vibration energy in the mix until midnight tonight. So keep vibing with your girl.
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We love Kem over here, friend. He's starting this 8 o'clock hour off right, and I love to hear it. I was just talking to my friend, and he was saying that it sounds like a glass of wine, period. I know that's right. But we got a nice playlist this hour. I will say the theme of this hour is definitely giving free-spirited, very free-spirited energy, soft instrumentals, even some dancing songs in the mix that make you just feel free to let yourself go. Lots of high energy and good energy in the mix. So let's just keep these vibes going. Let's dance for a little bit. This is Through the Night by Jack Harlow featuring Bryson Tiller.

Nah, she got a car in now. I don't think that you should work tomorrow. She said, first of all, I'm still going in like Rich, homie, Quine, but with you and me, God, man, it feels so intense. I already seen that movie, but I will go again with you. I got a few I've been tending to, but tonight.

I love it. I love it. I love it. Indigo Jones on 104.7 The Drop, vibing with you until midnight tonight. But friend, if you want to vibe at a good concert and have a chance to win some tickets, you do have a chance to do that. I got some more details coming up in 10 minutes. But right now, this one's for the girlies. Soft Girl Era by Ari Lennox.

0: Everybody Gets Down by No Worries on 104.7 The Drop. You're rocking with your girl Indigo Jones. But speaking of Everybody Gets Down, child, my phone fell two stories down last week. It was bad, but I do have an update on what went down and how my phone is doing. So stay tuned for the story time.
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We love a throwback. You're rocking with your girl Indigo Jones. I'm 104.7 The Drop, and this is the update on my phone. So if you don't know, I dropped my phone 2 floors down. Ooh, man. And let me tell you, so I was trying to move a plate of food, and then when I turned around, I was right by the ledge. I was not conscious of the status of my phone. My phone fell over the ledge and fell 2 floors down. And once it fell over the ledge, I was like, yeah, my phone is cooked, bruh. But then I like asked somebody on the first floor, like, can you check my phone, please? Cause I just fell. And they were like, ooh. And I was like, ooh. But then they looked at it and they were like, it looks like it's cracked. And I was like, dang, man, my phone is cracked. And I mean, I figured that because I mean, it fell 2 floors down, but he gave me back my phone. It was actually the cracks that I already have, because I did have cracks on my phone from like a previous drop, but it was just the screen protector. So thank God for that. But the status on my phone is actually fine. Like after it falling from 2 floors down, my phone still works perfectly fine. There's no cracks. There was like 2 dead pixels, but like my phone works perfectly fine. The camera's fine. Everything is cool. I thought I was gonna come out of pocket with some money, child, because I'm fixing a phone is not cheap, you feel me? So I was like, oh my God, but thankfully it is okay. And thank you for texting me, because I've been getting some texts from you as well saying like, I hope your phone is okay, because that bill is not cute. And it's not, friend. So I'm so glad. So that is the status on my phone, but we still got some more vibes. This is some Burna Boy and 21 Savage coming up, Sitting on Top of the World remix. Let's get into

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0: 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Sweetie by Coco Rocco on 104.7 The Drop. You are tapped into the vibe with your girl Indigo Jones. It's summertime, friend. It's summer. Well, it's not summertime yet officially by the calendar, but in my eyes, it's summertime and we're vibing. But speaking of summer, Juneteenth is coming up next Saturday, friend, and I got some more details coming soon. So stay tuned for the tea.
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What's poppin'? You're rocking with your girl Indigo Jones for the vibe on 104.7 The Drop of this lovely Thursday night. The sun is set, friend. It's crazy that it's 9 o'clock and the sun is just now like setting. Like it's just now dark. I love it. I love a long day. I really do. Ooh, summer is coming. But this is the playlist theme for this hour, okay? The playlist theme is drums. And the reason why I say that is because a lot of the songs in the mix this hour are giving heavy bass, heavy instruments in the music. Rhythm is a big part of the music in the selection for this hour. So make sure that you enjoy the vibe, okay? But we got a good song coming up next. This is Secret by 21 Savage featuring Summer Walker.

Gas Station Love giving us that old soul this Thursday night. I love to hear it. I love to hear it. You're rocking with your girl Indigo Jones until midnight tonight. Juneteenth is next Saturday. I got some more details on Juneteenth coming up in 10 minutes. So stay tuned for the vibe. But I love this one coming up right now. This is Know You by Ray Khalil featuring Anderson .Paak.

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1: Don't Leave by Miss Georgia Smith on 104.7 The Drop. Good music in the mix tonight. I love it. I know that's right. But speaking of good music, I came across this new album that came out last week, and it is a certified banger, okay? I got some more details in 10 minutes.
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Indigo Jones here at 104.7 The Drop, vibing with you until midnight tonight. And I came across this new album by an artist named OK Coleman, and let me tell you, it's fire. This artist is from Altadena, California, and I first actually found out about him on TikTok when he had a song called Agave that released back in 2022, I believe, and I absolutely loved it. It was super chill, earthy, calm, all the things. But I came across his new album, and let me tell you, it's fire, friend. It's fire. It's called 001, and it came out last Friday. It's super chill, smooth, and a vibey album, very experimental with the jazz sounds and the smooth soul sounds. It's everything. Super eclectic, yet it's super cohesive at the same time, and the lyricism just feels like it floats on the beat, friend. Like, it's so tea. Oh my gosh. And honestly, the whole album just feels like relaxation on a beach with a nice little drink in your hand that's on a chill Sunday morning. Ooh, I just love it. And my favorite tracks on this album is Other Side, Sun Good, Let Me Go, and Wayman. Like, ooh, it's just, I love it. And the titles, T. But you gotta check it out, friend. But also, I have some more music until midnight tonight. We got some Afro beats in the mix. This is Gimme That by Ira Starr and Wizkid.

Bitty bitty, just a numerella jizz. Got your number where I live. I'ma get you out of pocket like a quarterback blitz. 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Plus the mountain is hot, you forgot what you got.

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0: 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I love that song down, no pun intended. Ooh, but if you love artists like Coco Jones or even like her, SZA, Ari Lennox, all the girlies in the mix, let me tell you, you can access our playlist on our website, friend, thedrop1047.org. 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

Well, hello, my friend. What's poppin'? You're rocking with your girl, Indigo Jones, on 104.7 The Drop. This lovely 10 o'clock hour here on Denver's Urban Alternative. And the playlist is definitely vibing, getting us ready for the weekend. And I absolutely love it. But the theme for this hour is giving upbeat, okay? Very upbeat energy in R&B, hip-hop, alternative vibes, and much, much more. So stay tuned for all the tea, friend. But coming up right now is Pop Out. Get into it.

0: 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You are tapped into the vibe with your girl Indigo Jones until midnight tonight. I am so excited for Juneteenth because Sir is going to be our headliner this year, and I know he's going to kill it. But this artist coming up in the mix, actually two of the artists in the mix, are the brothers of Sir, okay? Coming up right now is I'm Winning by D Smoke featuring Dre TL and Davion Ferris. Yeah.
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0: Indigo Jones on 104.7 The Drop until midnight tonight. We are over here vibing and having a good time. I do want to give a shout out to Danny from Denver for sending a text message about the vibe check earlier and saying, nice message. Stay calm, stay cool. I appreciate you, friend. If you missed the vibe check, we're talking about all things to help you regulate your nervous system right now. So stay tuned for a recap in less than 10 minutes.
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3: Happy Friday, Junior Bestie. So in case you missed the Vibe Check earlier, we're talking about all things to keep our nervous systems regulated. Because I don't know about you, friend, but everything going on in this climate and the news has had me overwhelmed and just over it, okay? So here are some things that you can do in the city to keep you regulated, friend. So one thing that you can do, get into yoga. I know yoga seems a bit intimidating for some, including myself. But once I started to do it, I was like, wow, I feel so grounded right now. I feel so good, so like loose and just great. But yoga actually helps your body shift out of flight or fight mode, and it helps you with your rest to digest mode. That's what I found out through research. But also, they have plenty of yoga in public parks and even at the Botanic Gardens. Like, I went 1 year at the Botanic Gardens and it was so dope because I was surrounded by all these flowers and trees and a lot of nature, so that felt really good. But also, like I said, City Park, Wash Park, and Cheeseman Park every now and then will have like public yoga, which is really good and good for your nervous system, friend. So get outside and get some yoga in this summer. Also, sightseeing is really good because we tend to stare at our screens all the time, and staring at a screen for a long period of time actually causes you to use your tunnel vision as well, which signals to your brain to be in alert mode all the time, which also releases adrenaline, which keeps you at a high stress level all the time. Come on, research! I love to see it. But also, when you take time to sightsee, that allows you to go from using your tunnel vision to using your peripheral vision, which allows you to widen your gaze and have a calming effect on your mind. But that includes going outside, looking at nature, but that also includes going to other exhibits like museums and like the Spectra Art Space, or an immersive experience out here in Denver. So check that out. And another thing that will help you with your nervous system is to get a good laugh, friend, because laughing helps you release the hormone of serotonin, which is good for relieving anxiety and also helping regulate your mood and your overall state of being. So go to a comedy show out here in the city, whether it's at Comedy Works or Improv Denver or wherever you can get some good comedy or good laugh, or even at home, get you a good laugh, friend. But that is some ways that you can help yourself regulate your nervous system this time. So let's stay regulated and let's stay elevated. Ooh, bars! But that is your recap with your girl Indigo Jones for the Vibe Check on 104.7 The Drop.
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Don't Do Too Much by Cardi B on 104.7 The Drop. You're rocking with your girl Indigo Jones for one more hour. And you know we have to turn it up for the one time, because this last hour, we're going to slow it down, okay? Because the theme for this hour is giving chill. All chill vibes, all good for your 11 o'clock hour. So sit back, relax, and enjoy the vibe. But coming up right now is Comfortable by They featuring Fauna Hughes.

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I absolutely love that song, Down. You Can't Save Me by Sir on 104.7 The Drop. That comes from his album Chasing Summers from 2019. Honestly, one of my favorite albums of all time, friend. But if you want to catch some more Sir vibes, you can do it at the Juneteenth Music Festival because it's happening next Saturday and he's going to be headlining and you don't want to miss it, friend. So make sure that you pull up, pop out, and show out. But we still got some more vibes until midnight tonight. So keep vibing with your girl, Indigo Jones.

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0: 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You're rocking with your girl, Indigo Jones. We're vibing, we're coasting, we're cruising, all the things. But you can vibe at one of your favorite artists' concert that's coming to the Mile High City, because we're giving away tickets to these shows.
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0: What a great song to end this set to, friend. I mean, like, a great song, okay? I love that song so much. The music in it, the energy in it just makes me smile. Ooh! But it is time for me to go, friend. It's time for me to go. It's time for me to go. But I'll be back on your radio tomorrow, 7 p.m. to midnight. So make sure that you tune into the vibe then. But also, if you got to wake up in the morning tomorrow, Sugar Bear and Lamali, it's a great time. And it's Friday, so you know it's extra great because we're at the week. Again. But thank you for vibing with your girl Indigo Jones. I want to 47 the drop. I love you down. Have a great night, and I'll see you tomorrow. 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

talking about a conservative regular girl that still can beat a thorough as don't need your psychic as can reach a zodiac sign. 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

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Nowadays, I can make the bus wait. Learning about the games Lady Luck play. Loaded on my plate like a buffet. The other day, I walked by some apartments. Couldn't shake it off. Was feeling awful strange for me. A face I saw. I couldn't call it the name. I tried to trace the thought.

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0: Save All Your Love for Me, Jane Hancock, Stingy, 104.7 The Job. Good morning, happy Friday. We made it to the weekend. Woo! Let's go. Let's make it a good day as much as we can. Hopefully, we'll make you laugh a little bit. Listen. Maybe this is the weekend I go to Buc-ee's.
1: No, it's not.
0: I was talking about Buc-ee's yesterday. I want to go to Buc-ee's. I've never been, and I just want to go. There's all kinds of snacks there. They got brisket. They got all kinds of snacks
1: okay.
0: there.
1: Okay, uh-huh.
0: Don't you want to go?
1: Not particularly.
0: We should go and film it.
1: I mean, I'm down, but it's not like I'm not dying to go.
0: You can get stuffed animals there. You can get sunglasses, all kinds of stuff.
1: Yeah,
0: plus
1: stuff
0: gas.
1: You cannot get anywhere else.
0: You ain't gonna get no little beaver, a bucktooth beaver, so you can put them in.
1: Wait, is that why it's called Buc-ee's?
0: Yeah,
1: because he's bucktooth.
0: He's a beaver, right? Ain't Buc-ee a beaver?
1: I think so.
0: Buc-ee beaver?
1: I don't know.
0: I think so. Bucktooth Buc-ee. Yeah, that makes sense. Cool. Anyway, good morning. Let's make it a good Friday. What's on the menu, Lamali?
1: Well, it's a bad day for dogs in Denver.
0: Bad day?
1: Yeah, not dogs. Not
0: that's
1: like
0: D-A-W-G-S.
1: That dog
0: okay, not that dog like in you. You're talking
1: like
0: about the puppy dogs.
1: Like a dog.
0: Got it. All right. She'll fill us in. News that you can use coming up. Don't move. 104.7 The Drop. Good morning.

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1: Yeah. You know, sometimes I think they don't truly understand me, you know? Because they don't. Can't change the world unless we change ourselves. Die from the sicknesses if we don't seek the health. All eyes be my witness when I speak was felt. Full house on my hands, the cars I was dealt. 3 K's, 2 A's in America. I'm just a black space born out the nebula. And everything I

0: was dealt. 3 K's, 2 A's in America. I'm just a black space born out the nebula. And everything I do is say the data's worthwhile. With assurance by your action and your first child. Yeah.
1: Waking up with Sugar Bear and Lamali.
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0: spin, we'll turn and spin again. Go make love to an angel, by the devil in my head.
1: Communication coming in. Too much that I can't communicate with all of them. I do wish I had scientist or engineer friends. Let's go. Get out of here, petrol is cheaper than it's ever been. And then, who's to say when art will end? All I know is when the portrait painted, better have your portion of the rent. A dollar more and you will get upgraded. When you think you've made it, you are then just tolerated, overrated. Hope I'm 80 when I get my second win. Small potatoes, all I ate before potato chips would cut my corner lips. Operator, operator, I would pray that you connect me to a sip of sangria, Zambia, camera, cameo, hand me a handful of hips. A stamina, stampede of happily happenings, dabbling into a blip. Via neon, beyond the ambience, be honest, you promise that you will live. Do summers ever forget? Put your muscles like a kid. Cucumber will make a trip. Do jump on and hit a split. Hookers don't really do. Do get lantern in it. Rebelling is like an itch. Oh.
2: I'ma live forever.
0: Yeah, damn, shaped like a teardrop. 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

0: out agreements. 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If you get offended, if hit my gone with it, I'm hitting. Let's get this thing.
1: Back of the club, the immaculate thug with bottles above and some to rub. Look at me, look at me, look at me, look at the crook in me. Look at me, hit you with crookedy. Now I got you walking crookedly. They should be.

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1: Broadway Bark Dog Park, which is a little patch of land sandwiched between two apartment buildings in the Baker neighborhood, is likely closing soon, even though it barely opened in 2024. The property owners say a recent change in state law, pushed forward by tax assessors across Colorado, could mark the end of the dog park unless the Denver City Council takes action. So it's a lot of complicated legalities behind

0: behind the reason, but basically the private developer that owns the lot leases it to a government entity and benefits from some grant money because of that. But this new law prohibits this setup, so they'd have to close the park if they're forced to take on its cost, especially the property taxes it incurs.
1: There's a lot of information about dog parks. I just know they're necessary.
0: Well, yeah, because you hate a dog to be on the sidewalk.
1: I really do.
0: Well, you know, the economy is hitting everyone hard, and the latest is the sports betting world. FanDuel is the latest major name tied to gambling layoffs, reportedly cutting a few hundred jobs across software engineering, customer service, business development, and management roles. The cut marks FanDuel's third round of layoffs in less than a year and comes as the broader gambling industry faces pressure from prediction markets, AI, and a tighter push for profitability. They aren't saying exactly how many employees were let go this time around, but apparently it was widespread and impacted longtime employees, which is not typical.
1: So this has nothing to do with AI, though, really, huh?
0: Well, I mean...
1: maybe?
0: Yeah, I think everything does.
1: Eventually, yeah, everything does. Like, yeah. You've been reporting on so many things that where that's a factor, so...
0: Yeah.
1: That's interesting. Okay.
0: And that's news you can use with Sugar Ray and the Molly on 104.7 The Drop.

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0: 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Okay, there's a trend on social media called the Wow OK trend, right? We've been playing this a couple times now. It's really funny. You have to do it in four different descriptive ways. Supportive, disappointed, sarcastic, flirty. And instead of Wow OK, the phrase has been changing. Okay. I'm going to give you one.
1: Oh, no.
0: This is hilarious. I didn't order the tuna salad.
1: Okay.
0: I didn't order the tuna salad. Say it in a supportive way. Supportive. I know.
1: What?
0: I know. I didn't.
1: I didn't order the tuna salad. No, I don't know.
0: Supportive. How do you support? I didn't.
1: I didn't order the tuna salad.
0: I didn't order this.
1: No.
0: Yeah. All right. We'll move on because I don't know about that one. Say I didn't order the tuna salad in a disappointed way.
1: I didn't order the tuna salad.
0: Oh, that's good. Let me see. I didn't order the tuna salad.
1: Oh, you did a little head shake with that too.
0: Yeah, like
1: that was good.
0: Such and such. I didn't.
1: You old such and such.
0: All right, now say it sarcastic. I didn't order the tuna salad.
1: I didn't order the tuna salad.
0: Hmm.
1: I didn't order the tuna salad. No, I don't know.
0: I didn't order the. Tuna salad. You can't.
1: That's not sarcastic. That's mad.
0: Oh, sarcastic. Well, I didn't order the tuna salad.
1: Oh, okay.
0: I put the well in front of it.
1: Well.
0: I didn't order the tuna salad. Yeah. You don't have one?
1: No, that's good. I steal yours.
0: Okay, flirty. I didn't order the tuna salad.
1: Hold on, I got to get all
0: the yeah, yeah, yeah, yeah.
1: I didn't order the tuna salad.
0: That's good. Well, I didn't order the. Hold on. I got to put an A in there. Hey. I didn't order that tuna salad. I didn't order the tuna. Anyway, we silly, y'all. I hope y'all enjoyed that as much as we did. We made us laugh.
1: That's all that matters.
0: Well, kind of. We want to make you laugh, too. Good morning, Sugar Bear Lamont.

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1: It's your DJ, DJ Sunday Rose. 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

labor to the level. 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Reinvested in my rubber cars. Reinvested in my schedule ones. Never knowing that the level no flaw. 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I got a problem with escapism. Way simmer. 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

0: top of the hour. 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WWUR.
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0: 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Ask the people who are in Battle for the Block. 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
1: It was amazing to get to showcase the incredible talent here in this Queen City. And we know there's so much more out there. Mm-hmm. 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Sugar Bear, tell them how.
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0: 24/7 to drive. Alex Isley is called West Side. One of her latest right there. She was so cute in her video, too. She's kind of doing like the West Side dance when you like. It's really cute to see, man. I love that good music right there. How are you doing?
1: I'm good.
0: Yeah? You sure?
1: Yeah, it's Friday. What's there not to be good about?
0: Yeah, that's true. It's time. What you got planned for the weekend? Excuse me.
1: I'm going to the movies tomorrow. We're going to do a screening of Toy Story 5. I'm excited about that. Well, the kid's excited about that.
0: Yeah, that's right. So this is the fifth one. I don't think I've seen past the
1: not
0: second
1: one.
0: Yeah, no, I've seen one or two of them. I don't know about 3, 4, and 5 because I don't know what happened. Does the story continue or is it just they just running from
1: happening.
0: Woody, right?
1: Things just happening. Chucky. Who's Chucky? Chucky is a different movie.
0: Woody, who they running from? Woody, Chucky.
1: It's always a new bad guy.
0: Yeah, but who's the family that they're running? They're like, he's coming, Chuck's coming, and they got to be still. What is it, Chuck?
1: No, I don't. Andy.
0: Bobby.
1: Andy's the boy. He's not scary. He's just a person.
0: All right. Well, enjoy that movie.
1: Thank you.
0: What's on the menu for news, though?
1: BET says, put some respect on Teyana Taylor's name.
0: Oh, really? Oh, they're giving her an award, huh?
1: You don't know that.
0: Okay. News you can use coming up.

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your second bang. 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
1: BET just made the official announcement that Teyana Taylor will receive this year's BET Icon of the Year Award.
2: Nice.
1: At the BET Awards, which will take place on the 28th from the Peacock Theater in LA, with Drewski hosting. The Icon of the Year Award is described as the artist defining the current moment. And about Teyana Taylor, BET said, quote, she doesn't ask for a seat at the table. She builds the table, designs the room, and sets the tone for everyone who walks in.
2: She really is like that. As far as a designer, a choreographer, she was in a Emmy-nominated, you know, Emmy movie or whatever. And you know what I mean? In a movie that was Emmy-nominated, yes.
1: Yeah.
2: So she's, yeah, so congrats to her.
1: Congrats. Okay. Also, congrats, I think, maybe this week, retired Patriot Tom Brady revealed his latest venture, a GoPuff exclusive, a premium line of drinks sourced from organic Vietnamese coconuts that they have dubbed, quote, a delicious mouthful. He says, as an athlete, he knows a thing or two about hydration, and that's where this comes from. But the name is where the story really is, because Tom Brady's coconut water is called, you guessed it, Good Nut. And that is that. Okay, Jaden Smith is also having a great week. He just debuted his first full collection as Christian Louboutin's men's creative director.
2: Really?
1: This is for the fall-winter 26 season. He held an exclusive showing at the Rodeo Drive store and will continue his showings throughout the week from Atlanta to Paris. This is a highly anticipated collection featuring everything from leather bags to boots that looks like they are covered in red paint.
2: Good for him, man. Cool. I didn't know he had that job.
1: Yeah.
2: Well, again, because the music is not, well, people like his music, but that's a good look.
1: Yeah. And that's

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1: Okay, sugar bear.
0: That is stretch. And breathe and move to the left and right. Okay, good morning. Sugar Bear Lamale, Denver's Urban Alternative, 104.7 to drop. We got tickets, movies.
1: Yeah, we're going to send you off into the weekend real happy. We got two reserved VIP seats to a special advanced screening of Supergirl. There's a dog, Super Dog, in this movie.
0: There's a Super Dog.
1: Super Dog. And Jason Momoa. So, I mean, it's everything you need right there.
0: I swear, it's they are related to Superman, right?
1: Well, they're in the same super family, probably.
0: The super family. There we go. It's some kind of relation. It has to be. Is it a Marvel movie, does it say? We don't know.
1: No, I don't know the difference.
0: Okay. Anyway. So what they got to do?
1: You just got to be caller 10-303-893-DROP.
0: Supergirl movie. And when is this again?
1: June 22nd.
0: All right, cool. 303-893-3767 to see Supergirl. Caller 10. Good luck. If you

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1: Everybody knows
0: Sugar Bear and LaMolly are the best way to wake up in the Mile High City.
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4: 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Fly.

0: That's a good song right there, man. Baby Rose featuring Leon Thomas. It's called Friends Again. Shout out to Indigo Jones, who put me on that song. She loves that song. So if you listen to her at night, 7 to midnight, make sure you probably hear that song playing and her giving props to that song. All right, congratulations to
1: Archie. He got to reserve VIP seats to an advanced screening of Supergirl.
0: Nice. Have fun, Archie. Appreciate you listening. Thank you. We're getting close to the 8 o'clock mix block, and it's Friday, so I'm going to try and turn up a little bit. So
1: please, can you?
0: Let's get into that. It's coming up next, 104.7 The Drop.
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0: 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It's the 8 o'clock mix block here on, well, 1047 The Drop, like I already said.
1: Hey.
0: We got a shout out to Umo One and Kalimana at work. They're tuning from Parker. They say, go sugar baby.
1: Oh, nice. Oh, hey, listen, CC, you got that app. You can download that and take it everywhere, no matter where you're at work. Listen to this mix.
0: You already know.
1: And everything else in the station. Can you believe we're close to Juneteenth, though?
0: A week and a day. That's it.
1: A week and a day. So let's get back to the music. Drive safe out there. It's the 8 o'clock mix block. 1047 The Drop.

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0: payday. We're kind of ballers.
1: Yeah, kind of. Like, you know, it's Friday. At least it's Friday. I mean,
0: there you go.
1: If you've been waiting, if you had a tough week this week, I mean, work is hard out here, the economy, so on and so forth. Somebody at work making you mad. Let this be the day. You know what? The weekend's almost here.
0: Yeah. And we got good music.
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1: Good times, man. Thank y'all for listening. And always, thanks for the participation, texting in, and the whole nine. It's Friday, so we happy it's the weekend, right?
0: Having a good time.
1: Yeah.
0: Okay, we got one more song for you, and this one goes out to Ro.
1: Oh, what up, Ro?
0: He texted in for it yesterday. We couldn't put it on, but we got him today.
1: He liked the song.
0: Yeah, so okay. Here you go.

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0: 104.7 The Drive, Sugar Ray Lamale, Denver's Urban Alternative, Kalani Folded. I think she made one that's like 10, 20 years from now. We'll be like, man, that was the jam, you know?
1: And, okay.
0: You don't think so?
1: This song is?
0: Yeah.
1: Oh, sure.
0: 20 years from 10 years. Yeah. You know what I'm saying? Kind of like Usher. We didn't, you like Confessions or all of his song. Like, what's his song?
1: You don't know no titles.
0: I don't, I'm horrible at titles.
1: You know the one, 7 o'clock on the dot.
0: On the ramp down.
1: I don't know what that song's called. My Way.
0: No.
1: Yes, that's it
0: not,
1: is.
0: No, it's not. My Way is My Way. Okay. What song is that? I think I rubbed off on her because she'll say a random name and I can't remember names and places sometimes. But I think that's a mental thing. I just have to.
1: You calling me mental?
0: For me. I just need to buckle down.
1: Is I told you, Ginkgo Bilboa.
0: See, you don't know nothing. Good morning. It's 9:04. It's Friday, June 12th. We're getting closer to Juneteenth. You hear us talking about it. And you got some news for us. What's up?
1: Yeah, well, the Nuggets might be in the offseason, but Kroenke Sports is making a lot of decisions to shake things up.
0: Not the Nuggety Babes, though, right?
1: No, they're forever.
0: Okay, cool. Music and news coming up, and this guy performing live next Saturday right here in Denver in the Mile High City.

0: baby. Just called to tell you I love you and I miss you. I know you're working, so I'll just talk to you later.
1: I turn it up loud.
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1: StockX, you know, the shoe marketplace, yeah. 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
2: I see what they're doing. They're competing with
1: eBay.
2: And also, this is another way for them to make money. The lure is to say, it's going to start at a dollar. Get out of here.
1: No, it's not. Okay, well, speaking of dollars, Altitude TV announcers Scott Hastings and Chris Marlowe were let go by Kroenke Sports and Entertainment for unspecified reasons. Yeah. Reporter and studio analyst Chris Dempsey also lost his job.
2: Damn. Yeah. That sucks. That sucks.
1: Okay. What I do say is now there's room for color commentary, and I politely raise my hand.
2: That would be fun.
1: I know. Okay. And finally, Aurora City Council unanimously approved the creation of a police oversight office, which will have access to records, body-worn camera videos, and require officers to notify the office of critical incidents within 30 minutes. Critics argue that it lacks real power over police policy and personnel. A final vote is scheduled for the next council meeting.
2: Why wasn't this, addressed before? I wonder.
1: These things take time. Denver has one, but now Aurora is following suit.
2: Got it.
1: Okay. And that's news you can use with Sugar Bear and the Molly on 104.7 The Drop.

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0: Music Discovery, new music, Isaiah Falls, and the sir on that one is called Brown Sugar, Sugar Bear Lamali. I want you to do me a favor, if you, not while you're driving, if you're driving right now, then don't do that, but if you happen to be sitting down somewhere listening on the app or whatever online, look at your email on your phone and see how many emails you have in there that you haven't opened. Because my number is 41,437 on my Gmail. Now, on my Outlook, I only have 72.
1: Oh, that's still a lot. That's overwhelming to me.
0: 72 is not bad. This is one I use the most. But 41,000?
1: That's a lot. I thought I had a lot. That's a lot.
0: What is yours?
1: 25,182. What is wrong with us?
0: How many Gmails do you have?
1: Just one.
0: Only one?
1: Just one.
0: I have four.
1: My God, sir.
0: So I don't know if that's a combination of all four of them.
1: Oh, my God.
0: And then also, this is some emails from 5, 6 years. No.
1: No.
0: Longer.
1: 20. Mine is 20 years old.
0: Yours go back 20
1: years?
0: Yeah. That's too long.
1: It's a long
0: what
1: time.
0: Do we do? How do we fix this?
1: I don't know, but we fix it by just ignore. I'm just going to
0: ignore
1: it.
0: You can't do that.
1: No,
0: you're not supposed
1: am.
0: To do that.
1: I'm ignoring it because it's too much now. I don't know. And if I miss the email from you, oh, well, I'm not going back.
0: Then here's a solution. Stop giving people that email.
1: I don't have another one.
0: If you then get another one.
1: I'm not getting another
0: then
1: one.
0: Don't
1: so I can
0: your,
1: have 50,000 unread emails? No.
0: Then put a tin can on a string so you can communicate with people.
1: Send me a pigeon.
0: You got to do something. You can't have an email and be like, yeah, just send me an email. And you don't check it.
1: I don't know what to tell any
0: your
1: of you.
0: Your work email, you're on constantly, so maybe use that.
1: I do have zero at my work email.
0: See, that
1: because
0: means
1: that stresses me out.
0: You're constantly on your work
1: yeah.
0: email. Anybody else got over 30,000? Who got, let's do a roulette here. Who got the most? Gmail or any mail messages. Mine is 41,000. I'm killing it right now. And by, with that said, I got bullied into buying more space.
1: See, this is one thing they will not. I will not mark Google, whoever you are. Who owns Google? Tim Apple? Anyway, you're not going to bully me, sir.
0: I don't like this. $2.99 is what I was paying for space, and now it's like, you won't be able to send an email soon. Like, what? I need
1: just
0: to
1: just go through and delete.
0: That takes time, but you have to categorize them or search.
1: Yeah.
0: You know, sporting goods or whatever, and
1: all
0: of those.
1: And you can mass delete.
0: Yes,
1: that's not delete. That long.
0: That's but 41,000.
1: Do it on work time.
0: It's gonna take a lot. It's gonna take a lot to do it. I gotta do something though. But now I got bullied into $9.99 a month.
1: $9.99
0: for 2 gigs of space.
1: Too much.
0: We talking about air or like. Something in the clouds that I can't even see that I'm paying for. Think about that.
1: And you're not looking at the emails either.
0: I'm not really.
1: Okay. Don't do it.
0: 41,000 is a lot. To your what?
1: 25.
0: Not too bad. Sugar Bear Lamali.

0: over, ho. Every night, you know I gotta get the dough. I can't even sleep no more. Nightmares are going broke. I'm hustling, popping no bills. Eyes wide open, watching for them haters, bro. Shout out Hustle James right there. Hustle Over Hope. Good music. 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Sugar Bear Lamali. We can breathe a little bit. It's Friday.
1: That was quite a sigh.
0: I'm just saying. I need something to eat. I'm hungry.
1: Oh, no.
0: I've had some coffee, so I got to have some food on top of that. And then, you know, I'm just happy it's Friday. There's a lot going on this weekend and next week, Juneteenth.
1: Yeah, rest up because it's going to be crazy.
0: It's going to be a hell of a week, so get ready for that. Let's get to your tip, though, before we go.
1: Listen.
0: Uh-oh.
1: If he can't roll his R's, he can't roll a burrito. So I say don't trust him.
0: Wow. Wait a minute. Say that again for the people that...
1: If he can't roll his R's, he can't roll a burrito.
0: Oh, my God.
1: Yeah. So, you know, with caution.
0: The roll of R's is not... Is that helpful?
1: That's how you speak the language.
0: Yeah, but so...
1: Also.
0: Give me
1: but we're not going to go there. No, we're not going to go there.
0: I didn't say, go where?
1: Anywhere.
0: I don't know what you're talking about.
1: We're staying right here on
0: just
1: this
0: stay
1: street.
0: Right, stay on this street. You want to make a left turn real quick.
1: I'm not going to do it.
0: I swear.
1: Okay.
0: We got to go. We love you, DJ Miller. Bye.
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Happy Friday to you, baby. Today we're in a smoke box breaking down Sydney Sweeney's response to rumors that she and Zendaya are beefing. You know, Sydney says that the talk about all the beef is overblown. She calls it honestly crazy how social media and the press spin things. She reminded fans that Euphoria cast grew up together on the show. So sometimes the loudest drama exists online and not necessarily in real life. Coming up in about 8 minutes, we'll talk about where these rumors started. 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

0: says that Zendaya is not beefing with her, and that the feud narrative has been exaggerated by social media as well as the press. Well, here's the thing. Fans pointed to missing photos, limited public interaction, separate promo appearances, and reports that the two kept their distance at Euphoria events. And if you add in years of gossip about politics, for example, the Tom Holland rumors as well, well, the internet built a whole storyline around this thing. You know, we be observing stuff. We be some internet sleuths, as it were. But sometimes we do be making up some stuff or reading a little too deeply into certain interactions. So, I guess. Well, I've got more on the way. Stick around. 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

opportunity. Threat. And opportunity.

Sydney Sweeney is pushing back on the rumor that she has beef with Zendaya. What makes this interesting is that some of Sydney's viral moments seem to fuel the rumors, from missing cast photos, fan theories, the social media detective work, and like her political views as well. Remember the eugenics commercial? Sydney Sweeney has good genes. And selling her bathwater? Yeah. Sydney Sweeney says that people love headlines more than the full story. And in the article about her, she insisted that schedules and personal drama were not the issue. And she said that truth and perception are not always the same thing. But you know, it's looking a little bit suspect. What do you think about it? Shoot me a text, 303-893-DROP, if you're familiar with the beef, the battle between Sydney Sweeney and Zendaya. You know, Zendaya is a media darling. We love us some Zendaya. I know I love me some Zendaya. She is the most fashionable. She's super classy. I just love her, and I just want the best for her. And that could be me being a little parasocial and protective of Zendaya, because Sydney Sweeney could get these hands. Good genes and all. We're going to recap coming up next on 104.7 The Drop.

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juice and I'm on the count a couple dollars like the Palo Santo. Toss on some midnight. If I ain't getting to it, I don't sleep right. Can't stop now, gotta keep fighting.

0: Today we talked about the Sydney Sweeney Zendaya feud, and Sydney basically blamed social media and headlines for spinning narratives and creating tales. Now, whether or not you believe her, whether or not you think she is gaslighting, this story does actually remind us of how quickly speculation can become facts online, you know, because it really could just be that they have different schedules and that's why they're missing each other, that they don't have beef and they actually like each other. But I don't know. I find it hard to believe. Coming up in our full steam ahead, we will talk about how to spot gaslighting and the smartest way to respond when someone tries to rewrite your whole reality. 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

0: All aboard my radiant soul. Today in our full steam ahead, we're discussing an authentic apology and why I'm sorry can heal relationships, rebuild trust, and reveal character when everything's all said and done. In the last hour, we talked about Ted Danson's heartfelt, lifelong apology to Whoopi Goldberg for wearing blackface. Roll the clip.
1: You demonstrated to me how to apologize in public.
2: Thank you.
1: How to say, oops, like how to go. And around an issue, and I'm sure you know what I'm referring to.
2: I do. So why I would like to address this is and apologize forever. I know what was in my heart.
1: Yeah.
2: So I have no problem talking about this, but I need to and want to apologize for the rest of my life because somebody today can go on the internet, you're right, and go, what the f-?
1: Yeah.
2: Wow, I feel betrayed. I feel angry and whatever. And I did that.
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Today we're talking about how to spotlight gaslighting and respond when somebody tries to rewrite the whole reality of the situation. I mean, talk about inception. Gaslighting, it's usually not one lie. It's a whole pattern of pretending that you didn't see what you did see, okay? If you are constantly leaving conversations confused, apologizing for things that you did not do, or doubting facts that you clearly remember, clearly saw, clearly witnessed, pay attention to that. The smartest response definitely isn't arguing harder or over-explaining. It's certainly not apologizing for things you didn't do. It's trusting repeated evidence over repeated excuses and explanations. Coming up next, we'll talk about some of the emotional bait that sucks you in to the gaslighting cycle. 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

0: part of the whole point of gaslighting is to confuse situations, right? Gaslighters rewrite entire realities. And one of the biggest mistakes is defending every tiny detail and focusing on the minutiae. Because gaslighters often shift the conversation from what happened and what's actually going on. And whether your memory is perfect or not, you need to not get caught in the minutiae. I cannot stand a gaslighter, man. Stay focused on the larger issue. You don't need a courtroom case to show how someone's behavior made you feel. Next, we'll talk about protecting your peace. 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

0: Today we're talking about how to spot a gaslighter in our Full Steam Ahead segment and how to respond when somebody tries to rewrite reality. The strongest response is calm and it's certainty. You know exactly what happened. You know exactly what's going on. We are not going to yell about it. We're not going to try to prove our point. There's no convincing. You know what you experienced and trust yourself. Stop auditioning for permission to believe yourself and trust people who you talk to regularly, who you know are not gaslighters, who tell the truth. 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

0: Today, we learned that gaslighting thrives on confusion, distraction, and self-doubt. So what we are going to do, you and I, we are going to watch for patterns. We'll avoid defending every detail and getting caught in the minutiae. And we are going to stay grounded in what we know to be true, because sometimes protecting your peace starts with trusting ourselves more than the person who's trying to make us question ourselves. We're kicking these gaslighters out. More on the way. In our next hour, we are going off the rails for your lunchtime mix.
1: Here's what you missed on Sugar Bear and Lamali.
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3: 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My hand, maybe.
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3: Sure.
2: You would do it?
3: Yeah.
2: Coffee all in your hair.
3: I don't care. That's why God invented shampoo.
2: $4,000. You do
3: Let's
2: that.
3: Let's go. Right now.
2: You know what they say. We all got a price.
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0: 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I hope you enjoyed today's mix. I had fun mixing it up for you on these here ones and twos. In the next hour, we are going to do our shining segment where we spotlight cool things that are going on in the community, just to remind you that positivity is still happening all around us. 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

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Well, I've got Habitat with Heart. 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
3: 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Yeah.

0: Thank you for listening to 104.7 The Drop. Today we shined a light on pride. Yes, Habitat volunteers and engineers serving communities all over. We are also going to talk about City Park's bandstand. It is being rebuilt, and it's a shame. It got damaged in a fire, but the new one is going to be better than ever, you know? So there's that. Community is doing the most here in Denver. It's our superpower here in Colorado. There's just so much love and so much giving, and I love that for us. Continue to do that. If you haven't put in your sweat equity and your volunteer hours, let's go ahead and try to make that part of our goals for 2026. I'm DJ Bella Scratch signing off. I'm going to make some room for Manji. She's coming up next on 104.7 The Drop. Thank you so much for your support. We wouldn't be here without you, baby. Have a wonderful, wonderful weekend. And happy Pride, y'all.
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TGIF, your girl Maji Reverie stepping in to kick off your weekend here on 104.7 The Drop, Devil's Urban Alternative. You are tuned in to the Afternoon Reverie. Today we'll be talking about our Juneteenth Music Festival. We're a little bit over a week away, super excited for that. Gonna be talking about the latest and greatest in hip-hop headlines, Jay-Z announcing some shows. Getting good this year. And as always, my lines are live, 303-893-DROP. Another beautiful day in the Mahi, baby. Keep us live.

0: 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I'll be there in no time.
1: Wanted to send a quick congratulations to all of our contestants for Battle for the Block. 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D-Trait took the win, but I'm super proud of all the contestants this year. So definitely head over to our YouTube page, check out their performances, and show them some love.

0: 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My favorite, follow us on all social medias. We are at The Drop 303. 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

Jay-Z has hit us with a series of announcements for shows he will be performing. Looks like he is Paris bound. I absolutely love that. I don't know, between Jay and Ye, who is going to have a more profitable situation? You know, I'm still Team Gemini, even though I'm a Brooklynite. So, Jay-Z, this is hard for me. I honestly want to see both of them win. I'm definitely popping out for a couple of these shows this year because between the two of them, 2026, hip-hop cannot miss.

Bitty bitty, there's a numerologist. Got your number where I live. I'ma get you out of pocket like a quarterback blitz. 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

0: us in a way. Shit. I heard that you never been out on a cruise. Shit. Let's go catch a wave. Heard that you wanna see Paris. Baby girl, what's in the way? Heard that you never been out on a cruise. Baby girl, let's catch a wave. Heard that you wanna see Paris. Baby girl, what's in the way? Heard that you never been out on a cruise. Baby girl, let's catch a wave.
1: That was D-Trait with Believe Me. He is our winner for Battle for the Block 2026. All of our contestants did their thing, but D-Trait got the most votes. And we're excited to see him open up next week for Sir at our Juneteenth Music Festival, June 20th in the historic Five Points, baby. Meet us there.
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Top of the 3 o'clock here on 104.7 The Drop Devil's Urban Alternative. You are tuned into the Afternoon Reverie with Manji. We're going to be talking about Juneteenth. We're a little bit over a week away. Super excited. All the information you need is going to be at our website. Of course, my lines are live, 303-893-3767. We got the 5 o'clock encore coming up. It's finally the week here, baby. And the weather

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I don't even know which one of those gentlemen are about to have a better year. T.I. doing his thing with his last performances, according to him, and Jay-Z all of a sudden, lots of headlining. It's going to be a great year for music 2026. You know me, I'm going to keep you in the loop. 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

0: Tell him, Cardi, you better not be doing too much. I'm enjoying seeing her do a thing. She just did the halftime show at one of the Knicks playoff games. She's got her new line of hair. Product, which is impossible to get your hands on. She bodied a performance here when I met her back a couple of months back. My girl Cardi keeps it round.
1: 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Like, this never had no...

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I just keep eating. I'm thankful. Focus on winning, cause nobody goes safe. What's happening?

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0: Yo, I know how the Nuggets fans feel now. This Knicks-Spurs situation got to my blood pressure on high, baby. But go Knicks. It will be the first time in like 51 years if we take that home. But I guess we gonna see. My fingers staying crossed, baby.
1: Here's what you missed on Sugar Bear and Lamali.
2: Somebody gave
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3: Absolutely not. 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
2: Your head.
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3: Fine. I don't care. That's why God invented shampoo.
2: $4,000. You do
3: Let's
2: that.
3: Let's go. Right now.
2: You know what they say. We all got a price.
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1: You know, we're all human, and you know, we're all sexual beings too, so it's lovemaking is just

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0: 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The weak are manifested. Your blessing, yes, you're destined to be anything you want. I'm here to tell you, look, there's power in the mind.
1: Look, there's power in the mind.
0: There's power in the mind.
1: There's power in the mind.
0: I swear there's power in the mind.
1: That's power in the mind.
0: Just seeking you will find. I'm here to tell you that it's power in the mind. But I know I'll never fit in certain structures. Selfish, mentally poor, sadistic motherfuckers. So sick of the spurious, I'm in an odyssey. These demons not controlling me. I'm here so I can set them free. There's one thing to expect from me, and that's the unexpected. They think they got the last laugh, but I ain't even been. How dare you kick me in the face when I'm offering peace. 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

0: 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There's power in the mind. 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And you can be anything you want to be.
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with Manji. I'ma hop on the stage and sing that joint with Sir. Super excited. He is headlining our Juneteenth Music Festival. He is one of Kendrick Lamar's TDE artists. So if you have not familiarized yourself with him, which I don't know how, we play him all the time. Make sure you do so and get ready for a hell of a block party. We're a week out.

You're tuning into the Afternoon Reverie with Manji here at 104.7, the Drop Devil's Urban Alternative. Yo, it's supposed to be a hot couple of days, so if you got pets, bring them indoors. There's nothing that I hate to see more than some panting dogs, some cats outside without any water. If you're hot, they're hot, baby. Bring them.

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So I hit the wheel, you take the wheel, we lose control. Drop the top on that 69, that motor roaring, that old Chevelle. Can't say a thing, it's how you supposed to feel. 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And these haters jocking our old moves. 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

We're about a week away from catching that gentleman, Sir, hit the stage for our Juneteenth Music Festival. He is our headliner. D-Trait, or winner for Battle for the Block, will be opening. And the entire Drop staff is going to be present. Pull up on us. Say hello. Strong.

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Think I finally understand a lesson. 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
9: 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DJ Gemini is stepping in to continue our celebrations of Gemini season. Big salute to all of my Geminis, enjoying mine for sure. 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
0: 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Jobs they can be proud of with a career they're passionate about. 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
5: Music discovery for the mind.